0: you.
1: Nothing could be grander than to be in Louisiana
0: in the morning. In the morning, it's great to stay up late. Good morning. Good morning to you.
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0: When we left.

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Like that check outside the grange, you know what I'm talking about. But just let me know.

And you know what? A round cookie with one bite out of it looks like a C. A round donut with one bite out of it also looks like a C. But it is not as good as a cookie. Or the moon sometimes looks like a C.

0: été sur la radio sous la cerise.
1: 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It's the story of what really happened in Sherwood Forest.